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0: 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Here, just down from the middle school with Edward Nora 4, Boy 3, Victor. It's a red 2-door car.
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0: Trespass in progress. 4427 Plumford Road. Sullivan. 4427 Plumford Road, Sullivan. Caller advised there's four people at the end of Plumford Road fishing and they're trespassing on property without permission. It's going to be a blue and gold Chevy truck and a gray Dodge Caravan.
1: 10-4, I'll be in route. Do we know if there's a conservation agent on them?

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1: Commercial alarm at 165 Truman Drive showing a ZDKH burglary front door. Negative contact thus far.
2: What is that?
1: The Grove.
2: 4. Be a Merle.
1: 10-4.
3: 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Sam 6 Henry.
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0: 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Can I get my 1055, please?
1: CENTCOM 346, you had negative contact with the key holder?
2: Yeah, 4, I'm in route.
1: 5-4.
0: 5-4, thank
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0: 4 is out on traffic.
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0: I'm going to be at Elmont and Shady. John King 2, Robert 3, Sam, this is Silver Corp.
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0: David Nora 5, William 174. David Nora 5, William 174.
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2: 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Returns expiring November of 2020 on a 2007 Nissan Black in color, negative 29.
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0: 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I'm going to go 10-8, verbal speed.
1: 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CENTCOM 701. David, Nora 5, Nora 174, out of Texas, returns expiring October of 2026 on a 2006 Acura, white in color, to a Curtis Idaker, negative 29.

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0: 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Are you ready?
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0: I'll be out with a stranded or disabled motor vehicle. It'll be a black and colored Jeep, Missouri plate, Tom Lincoln 9, David 0 Mary, Tom Lincoln 9, David 0 Mary. I'll be at 185 in East Springfield.
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0: Tower, 5-2 and Iron Ground from 101 if it does turn into something that you need us for. 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
2: Motorcycle, I believe, was stolen, but it's not going to be one of the same.
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4: George King 6, Charles 7, Nora. 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
0: Yep.

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1: 701.
0: J1 be westbound at 211.
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0: Olin out of Kansas returns to the registered owner born in 1963, showing valid expiring in 2028, negative 29.
1: 10-4, thank you.
2: Franklin, 1217, 1237, your status.
3: 1217, Franklin, we're going to 10-8, sir, on public property, not doing nothing wrong.
2: Clear, units are 10-8. Also, did you make contact with the reporting party?
3: 10-4, he was down here blocking him.

0: 11-32-1215.
1: Miller is.
0: I just talked to 85. He's good down there. 11-32 Franklin, you can show county cars tonight.
2: Girl, all units are 10-8-1952.
0: My apologies, this is traffic cars 10-8.

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0: It'll be 1041 back in Berger.
1: 1041, 1957.
2: Tom Edward 1, Zebra 5 Boy. Tom Edward 1, Zebra 5 Boy.
1: Tom Edward 1, Zebra 5 Boy. License year 2027 on a 2011 GMC passenger vehicle. Registered to Allison Miller out of Augusta. It's negative.
2: Hold on to that. It's going to be on a black Saturn.
1: Are you going to traffic?
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0: 12-1, Franklin traffic.
1: Hello?
0: I'll be outside 3550 Old Highway 50. This is Gerald, that last 28, black in color, Saturn.
1: Hello, 10-6 traffic, Highway 50, Old Highway 50, outside of Gerald, 1959.

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1: 701.
0: Westbound 28 off ramp with 5 Frank King, Ever 24, 5 Frank King, Ever 24.
2: 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No vehicle description. We attempted to make contact.

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0: We made contact with the reporting party who is the mother of the patient. She is en route to Aldi's. She's currently on Spring Bluff Road. She's unsure if her son will be located in a black Honda Civic in the parking lot, but she is on her way. She will be arriving in a maroon Chevy Impala.
1: That's clear. Vehicle's located. Go ahead and show something.
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2: 701.
0: My name's Foster, Frank Ocean, Sam, Tom Edward, Robert, F-O-S-T-E-R, first of Austin, Adam, Sam, Tom, Idanora, A-U-S-T-I-N, middle of G, George, date of birth, 1989, 10-3, 1989, 1003, BML, White, Missouri.

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0: 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Also showing as a respondent in a protection order. 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
1: 10-4, can you advise the bond amount?
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0: George, Nora 93 George, negative 29, 2015 Lexus passenger to Donald Hollinger, 605 Baden Hill, out of Washington, expires September 27th.
1: I have contact at the door.

963-525. Go ahead. You want to come back over here on Springfield, rapid set complaint. Copy.

0: 355, I think 1025, he said he's going to be here, but I don't see him.
1: 342, 346, I spoke to him on 21 about this plane. He's fully aware.
0: 10-4, he stopped me and wouldn't me come by to talk to him.
1: 10-4.

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1: 10 4, 2013.
0: I also advised him of his warrant. He's going to get it taken care of.
1: 10 4.

0: SINECOM 346, 355, will you be 10-8?
1: Do you have me on?
0: Your citizen's complaint.
1: I'm 10-8.
0: 10-4, 2013.
1: SINECOM, I'll be 10-8 as well.
0: 10-4.
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0: 54, Franklin.
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0: County, I made contact with Dee. She said she'll call the RP. She was out doing some errands and just got home.
1: Clear, contact me with the subject. You're 10-8, 2014, 1237, are you clear?
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0: 114.
1: Respond to the Jim Bottomley Park area. RP advised that there's a white van with no side windows, like a hauling van, watching kids. It has a painted over black painted over logo on the driver's side door. It was on Park near Maple.
0: 10-4.

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1: 701.
0: Down at the 204 with Colorado David Sam Union, Young 56. David Sam Union, Young 56, Colorado.

0: Sam Union Young 5'6 out of Colorado. Returns expiring in 2026 on a 2015 Honda Civic. Negative 29.
1: Yep.
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0: 114 to 120.
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0: I was flagged down by some juveniles here that stated the van had circled around multiple times, went down Park Street, made a right onto Springfield. I'm going to run down that way and see if I can locate them.

0: 1, 14 Sullivan.
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0: Just be advised, I did give the juveniles a business card and told them to contact us if the van came back by. We're going to still attempt to locate it, just for your information.
1: 6.
2: 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Going to be at Bernhard and Springfield, Missouri, Charles Zebra 1, Team 2, Team.
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0: 701-6, I'm over J2YO in out of Colorado.
1: 701?
0: The 17-2406-277, repeating 17-2406-277, Colorado.
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0: That subject out of Colorado is a Joshua Cordova, born in 2005, showing valid, expiring in 2026, negative 29. Did you copy the court date for 60 days out?
1: Yes, sir.

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1: 346.
0: That's going to be a stable call happening at CX, I guess.
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0: Sullivan, I checked all the way from Park Street to Walmart, all the businesses on the South Service Road. I did not locate that vehicle. I'm going to go ahead and go 10-8. I'll remain in the area just to patrol around a little bit.
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0: 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I checked the area pretty thoroughly. 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

87-18, 87-28, 87-14. Respond brush fire still alarm at 230 Cayman Road, Gerald, Cross Street, Highway 50. 87-18, 87-28, 87-14. Respond brush fire still alarm at 230 Cayman Road, Gerald, Cross Street, Highway 50. WREI 358.

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2: 8700 in route to Cannon Road.
0: 10-8-14. Fire department's responding to the area 230 Cannon Road for a brush fire.
1: 10-4.

St. Clair, Cross Street, Hamilton Street / Cedar Street. 9717, 8319 respond alarm, medical, at 105 West Springfield Road, St. Clair, Cross Street, Hamilton Street / Cedar Street. WREI 358.

0: 120 stalls of traffic.
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0: X-ray, King, Edward, Victor, 6, Lincoln, Sam, 5, 1, 5, 3, 8, 0. 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
1: 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All others can disregard.
2: Respond brush fire, still alarm at 6910 Rock Road, Bourbon, Cross Street. 8813, 8818, 8828, 8858. Respond brush fire, still alarm at 6910 Rock Road, Bourbon, Cross Street. WREI 358.
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0: 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WREI 358.
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0: 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WREI 358.
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0: County fires out, but we're all complete. Be clear in the scene. 8728 will be returning out of service temporarily for water.
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0: stop 28. Wrangler, me going 1023 Highway A.
1: 1154 is 1023 Highway A at 2054.
0: 1217 Wrangler, say Charlie.
1: Clear, 1217 also on scene.

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1: 10-4, 2057.

0: 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We're on Scene Rock Road. It is a controlled burn. The owner is out with it. Does have a line around it. Does not want to put out. You can stand down all units and return in service.
1: 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It is a controlled burn. 2057.
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0: 120, you still secure? 10-3.
1: County, both of units were going 10-8. 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She just had questions on how to obtain an ex parte.
0: Both units are 10-8, not as advertised at 21-10.

0: 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Sullivan, I'll be going 10-8. That's going to be citation issued for failure to stop at a stop sign.
1: 42111.

0: 12 West Franklin traffic.
1: Highway B in Independence to the gray and color Chevy Silverado or William Frank. I can't read part of it, but the last two will be 83 on a red trailer, no 20.
0: Clear, you're traveling Highway B in Independence with a gray Chevy with a partial plate at 2112.
1: County that last three, Lee, Victor 93.

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0: 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That's going to be a citation issued for failure to stop at a stop sign.
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0: Hearing report of a juvenile situation in the area of Pentecostal Worship Center at 1721 South Service Road near Sullivan. Reporting party advises a 14-year-old male juvenile walking along the side of the road with a flashlight, wearing a blue shirt.
1: 10-4.

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1: 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Kevin Winkleman, St. Louis, 726 Ford truck expiring 2028, negative 29.
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0: On 206 Church Street, trespass in progress. People are on scene. They're walking down the street and the RP is yelling. He's been working on the house for 2 years and he's there in a white Camaro and a blue truck.
1: 10-4, is the RP in the vehicle?
0: Franklin, it's unclear. He says that he's on scene.
1: 10-4.

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2: 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He's going to be the RP.
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3: 814.
2: It'll be 10-6 traffic, Highway 50 in the parking lot of Art Sporting Goods with a Dodge Ram White Missouri 6 Adam Frank Lincoln 42.
3: Traffic, Highway 50, Art Sporting Goods.

0: 14 Franklin, 2729, white female, Missouri, by name of date of birth.
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0: Last name is Boy Robert Adam David Sam Henry Adam William. First name is Boy Robert Ida Tom Tom. Adam Nora Young, middle initial is N. Date of birth is 12/19/88.

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0: I'm going to be 10A, report taken. A backpack was recovered, believed to be Sarah Gavain's. So, if you could document, there was 1072 located in that backpack.
1: 10-4-2215.
0: 10-1-14. Go ahead.
1: Was that 60 for the 72?
0: We can add it to it, but it's going to be for the incident, either trespassing or it's a little blurry at this point, and I haven't talked to the actual property owner yet.
1: 4-22-16.

0: 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Animal bite occurred, 74 Highway W. It's the old KOA camp, now owned by Met Campground. She'll be at the front office.
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2: 721. They provided J1 of Zebra, Edward 3, Frank 5, Sam. That matches the previous J1. However, they did advise that it looked like the vehicle had struck a sign on a curb.
1: 10-4, I'll go down there and put some caution tape on it.
2: 10-4, would you like us to disregard fire and EMS?
1: 10-3, thank you.
2: 10-4.

Leesburg, fire disregard last page, reference to alarm in BC and Highway H. Henry, confirmation of the same vehicle, the previous incident. Leesburg, fire disregard last page, 2223, Cantel 454.

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1: Tom King 4, Charles 7 Union. Tom King 4, Charles 7 Union.
0: Tom King 4, Charles 7 Union, Yancey King, Piedmont 71, Mercedes passenger, approximately 27, negative 39.
1: Lincoln, I apologize. I think it's Tom Mary 4, Charles 7 Union.
0: Tom Mary 4, Charles 7 Union, Nicholas Vieira, Cuba, 2004 Dodge passenger, expiring 2026, negative 29.
1: 10-4, and I think you paged that registered owner up earlier. Can you just please do that again and confirm they don't have valve license?

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2: 719. 719. That'll be at Lash A1. We're rolling on North Outer Road, eastbound, has an SN gun.
1: 10-4, 22-29.

0: 719.
1: We're still rolling past 10025 North Outer Road, eastbound.
0: 10-4, 7231.

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2: The driver will be Nicholas. You can add him. Check DOR. If you can, please check DOR and a criminal history. See if he has any prior convictions for no valid license. 10-4,
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0: 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He's showing 3 no drivers on DOR.
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2: 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I just hit a deer.
0: 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Will you need EMS?
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0: 11-54, 12-8. Good. Driver's Anthony Camden. He's got a black male with him. Not sure who it is. They're outside a vehicle just messing around with it. They're in the parking lot at McDonald's.
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3: 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South Oak and Hickory on 1154, is that with you?

0: 1185 Franklin. I'll be out with St. Clair. On the check the will be.
1: 1185 out with St. Clair for the check the will be. 2252.
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first roadway off of 14th and Commercial on the left hand side. 17 road to now. Female, ran from the scene prior to arrival, has purplish hair.

0: Still 17 Franklin, I'm not sure if I'm getting out or if your status check me, but I'm here.
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0: 719, information. Receiver reported suspicious activity at 20632 Highway 19. A female reporting party is advising that a subject by the name of Kelly is in her kitchen putting together bombs with timers and light bulbs. We can hear no other noise, possible 96. Should I press notify state?
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1: 10-4, 721, 1022, 20632, Highway 19 for report of suspicious activity. The female reporting party sounds somewhat confused, advising that there is someone in the kitchen making bombs, advising that they're using light bulbs and timers or attempting to make contact with any family.
0: 476.
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1: 721.
0: Before the line disconnected, a male subject arrived on scene. Reporting party advised that it was her landlord's brother. He provided the name of Rodney, advised that he saw no other subject in the residence and saw nothing suspicious. And then he advised that he needed to go to sleep and disconnected.
1: 10-4, I'm going to continue and go check her out.
0: 10-4, that subject has recontacted on the 911 line.
1: 4.

0: 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We're in service. 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
1: 8314 in service, 2308. The reporting party is born in 1970, showing a possible 99 out of Boone County for failure to appear, 1072.
2: 4.
1: 721, it will also be felony. 721, it will be felony.
2: Or does it advise extradition or not?
1: Statewide, Missouri. 5,000 cash bond.
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1: 7-19, year 10-15, J3 times 1 white male, 76-301, beginning mileage 26775 at 3-15.

0: 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Correction, Chip, Colorado.
1: Holy 10-6 traffic, Highway 30, High School Drive, 2319.

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0: 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Boy Paul Mary 5607, Tennessee.

0: 1237, Boy Paul Mary 5607 out of Tennessee, negative 29 on a 2008 Kia passenger, red in color, to a Christopher Montgomery out of Campbell, Kentucky. It's negative 29.
1: 10-4 on traffic with it, South Main and Jane Street on a red Kia.
0: Your traffic South Main at Jane Street at 2324.
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0: 30 in Springfield with a gray color Chrysler. It's going to be a Chrysler 200. David George Lincoln 969. David George Lincoln 969. I'm not sure what state it's going to be out of.

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0: 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If it's a match for the 99 of Boone County, I also have social.
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0: Date of birth would be 1970-0921, 1970-0921. 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
1: Stand clear.
0: Check well-being. Peace disturbance. Tunnel Creek Campground, 1302 Highway AT in Villa Ridge. Caller advisor is a female running down the street screaming. She was last seen heading westbound on Highway AT.
2: Right now, I'll be around with them from
0: London. Clear 1187, I'll turn around. 1208.
1: Highway 50 in between 47 North and 47 South, black color, Ford Expedition, Charles Adams 7, Tom 6 North, Charles Adams 7, Tom 6 North.
0: Clear traffic, Highway 50 between the 47s.
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0: 606.
1: Yeah, what's up? Black Chevy Equinox, 218. Eastbound on, westbound on ramp. No J1.
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2: Victor 6, 1, Sam, 515-380.
0: That VIN does not format.
2: My apologies. If you change the 1 to a Lincoln.
0: Which one?
2: Edward Victor 6, Lincoln, Sam 515-380.
0: Vindico, then a 2020 Chevrolet passenger registered to Ivan White out of DeSoto, associated J1 of Edward Boyd 3, John 6, Robert, expires March 2026, negative 29.
2: 10-4.

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0: 12 away, Franklin 1042.
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0: White male, construction permit, last name Richardson, Robert Ida Charles, Henry Adam Robert, David Sam Ocean Nora, first name Manny, Mary Adam Nora Nora Young, middle initial J for Jacob, DOB 2009-0824.
1: Tower class of Frank Smith, 7 expiration, negative 29.
0: 606 income.
1: 606.
0: Is it showing on your end as a permit driver?
1: He has a permit expiring in 2027.
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0: The female made contact with her. She's still inside the camper. 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And then I have her pedigree when ready.
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0: Class of Gilmore, George, Ida, Lincoln, Mary Ocean, Robert Edwards, versus Chelsea, Charles Henry, Everett Lincoln, Cam Ida Edwards, their birth is 62 of 95, repeating 62 of 95, social 495 11 25 96.

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0: Same last name, first name Marlon, Mary Adam Robert, Lincoln, Young Nora, DOB 2009-0824.
1: Valid, negative 29.
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0: 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There's walk around yelling.

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0: Well, St. Clair, know that same truck was at Casey's just prior. I believe the female was Gabrielle Moyer.

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1: Both units going 10-8. There was just a piece of turbine supposed to be in that one bed.

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0: 10-4, yeah, he'd never even seen her upset. 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
0: 1022-132 Rutt Subdivision Road for burglary in progress. Reporting party advised they heard a subject break a window in the resident's house. They're unable to see or hear anyone at this time.
1: 10-4, I'll be your house.
0: CENTCOM 355, reporting party advising they can hear a subject outside saying, quote, hey, we could kill this dude. Reporting party is advising they do not recognize the voice, and he advised his wife to go get their firearm.
1: 10-4, I'm en route from Cuba School.
0: 10-4, 27 after, CENTCOM 719, 721, are you clear?
2: We're clear.

0: CENTCOM 355, the reporting party may be going outside at this time. We heard the subject tell somebody to open the front door. We advise them to stay inside the residence, however, we don't believe they're listening. Reporting party is possibly Daniel Bylock, born in 1954, valid, negative 29.
1: What address is RP at?
0: 132 West Subdivision Road.
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1: 3.
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0: 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I believe the subject will be 96.
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3: 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He said he'll be there in just a couple minutes.
0: Clear.

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1: 12 away, 1041. 34 after.
0: 37, I have AS4 in my car. 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
0: 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I just want to confirm scene is secure.
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8-12, respond check the area, fire outside at 232 Jones Street, Suite 50, Sullivan, Cross Street, Hobart Street. D-812, respond check the area, fire outside at 232 Jones Street, Suite 50, Sullivan, Cross Street, Hobart Street. WREI 358.

0: follow them when I'm forced. Franklin County has dispatched fire to 323 Jones Street, apartment 50. According to party advice, someone started a fire outside of his apartment. Unknown what is burning at this time.
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1: A14.
0: Could it be 10-6 traffic with a white Chevy Equinox, Missouri Lincoln, King 4, David 8, Sam? I'm going to be on Highway 50 near the Legion Park.
1: Traffic Highway 50 near Legion Park at 128.

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1: 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It's going to be SAM 124 275014.

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2: And I'm going to be 10-6 in the area of Pine Street, investigating a suspicious person. For a suspicious person.
0: Clear, do you have a close cross street to Pine Street?
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1: 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It's also going to be sitting there with the camper. 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

CENTCOM 721. 1022, the area of North Service Road in Landon for a check while being reporting party advised of a female subject who was walking on the service road headed towards Bourbon wearing a white vest or a jacket.

Sinclair with a white Dodge pickup, no 28 info.

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1: I have a suspicious truck at Knights of Columbus. I'm Sam Boy, John 7-4.
0: Confirming Knights of Columbus in Cuba.
1: Nice.
0: Confirming, are you at Knights of Columbus in Cuba?
1: 7-3.
0: 9 Sam Boy, John 7-4, Miranda Pinky, Cuba, 7-3 Chevrolet truck, expiring 2027, negative 29.
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0: Russell advised me to contact a Eugene Pfeiffer, found a phone number, negative contact. He showed me he had a key to the door and entered a security code in the alarm system. So I'm going to go ahead and assume that he's allowed to be here at the time. I'm 10-8, and he's also dumping personal trash in the dumpsters.
1: 10-4, 4 o'clock.

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1: 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I don't know why it's called that. I just entered the address.
0: 10-4, I'm at 19 in C. Charles, so I'll be in route from there.
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2: 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George Lincoln 1, David 9, Mary.
3: 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Brett Freeman, Silvo 712, 4 passenger, expiring 2026, negative 29.

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0: On A Street, J1, Victor, John 9, Boy 3, Lincoln. Victor, John 9, Boy 3, Lincoln.
1: Victor, John 9, Boy 3, Lincoln, William Adair, Cuba, 714, Jeep passenger, expiring 2026, negative 29.
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WREI 358.

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0: Name Adair, Adam Davis, Adam Ida Robert, first name William, William Ida, Lincoln Lincoln, Ida, Adam Mary, date of birth 1990, 06-10.
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0: 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Stillville Ambulance, respond 301 North Spring Street, apartment K4, cross of Robin Hill Drive and Grand Drive for a 61-year-old male, chest pain, 435 KNGL 454. 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
1: I've added what three words in the GPS coordinates to CAD notes. It doesn't appear to be moving on the rapid SOS map, and every once in a while just sounds like a vehicle goes by, nothing else audible. It'll be on Labadee Bottom Road, east of the address given.
2: That's 523 is clear. We'll be in the area of Hutchinson Locus.
3: 55, 14 to 55, 23.
2: Go for 23.
3: According to the what three words, I looked it up, it's going to put it just past. Correction, just before the overpass, before our tower.
2: 23 is cleared.

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1: 5502.
0: Do we have units on the scene? Any additional information?
1: 5523 is in the area attempting to locate. No further information, and I've been able to keep an open line. I haven't heard anything audible.
0: I'm clear. Thank you.
2: Is at the 131's location. We're going to see if dispatch can hear our sirens. Franklin County from 5523.
1: 5523.
2: Are you able to hear our sirens?
1: I don't think I'm hearing the sirens through the phone.
2: 23 is clear. 5514, 5523. We're going to go ahead and stage down here on Front Street.
1: Front and Pacific Street.

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1: That's clear, thank you. Nothing else audible.

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0: Yeah, the 13 Wars putting it off the road pretty far, probably about 10, 12 yards.
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0: Lynn County, 5523. I think I heard truck brakes and I can hear you guys talking.
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1: FYI, we're going to go ahead and return to your engine house. 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
2: I'm clear, thank you. And I'll public service 5514 officer in just a minute. I'm almost to house one.

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0: Return 21 request in CAD for suspicious activity that was at 40 East Washington. RP stated over an hour and a half ago someone was banging on his front door. Offered to have an officer stop by to be able to speak with him about it. He said he will not open the front door, but would like a phone call.
1: 10-4.

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927, respond sick person at PNC Bank, 509 West Highway 50, Union, Cross Street, Hall Street. 2927, respond sick person at PNC Bank, 509 West Highway 50, Union, Cross Street, Hall Street. WREI 358.

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2: Mr. Vernon wanted to report that someone was on his porch last night. There's no damage. He thinks he's being harassed by a subject from an incident that happened last week Monday at the House of Hope. He wants to speak with that officer, but I don't know who it is.
0: Send one.
2: 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We're clear.

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Northbound Frank and Carson Wilson Station. It's 1068. Traffic complaint. Highway 30 westbound from Oak Grove Church Road. A red or dark brown dump truck

and all Franklin County cars listening stations. Update on the brown or dark red dump truck traveling westbound Highway 30. Vehicles now turned onto Bethel Church Road. When it turned, the reporting party noticed the cab is white.

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0: Good morning, I'll be 1041.
1: Good morning, you're 1041 at 544. 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

0: think I'm 713. I received a request for a check while being in 213 I-44 westbound, advising there are two subjects on the shoulder possibly attempting to hitchhike, one male, one female, and they appear disoriented. Reporting parties concerned, all several lanes of the roadway, there's no vehicle nearby.
1: Or because they're
0: 10-4-5-53.

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1: 7-11.
0: Reference these persons walking on the interstate. They're almost to the 214 eastbound. The male subject will be 719-1015 from earlier this morning. They are secure. East Shore County 10-8.
1: 10-4, 6-5.

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1: 1042, 611, you as well.

8234, 8314, 2927, respond motor vehicle accident at 246.0 I-44 eastbound, Union, Cross Street, 245.0/Shawneetown Ford Overpass. 8234, 8314, 2927, respond motor vehicle accident at 246.0 I-44 eastbound, Union, Cross Street, 245.0/Shawneetown Ford Overpass. WREI 358.

204 and route to I-44.

0: 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EF8234. 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
1: A314, Oscar Sierra, I'm seeing one vehicle on the meeting, one lane blocked at 628.

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0: 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Two AMAs obtained. 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

North Carolina, I just want to respond, 383 Wheatley View Drive, cross Old 66 in South Hobby Hut for a 31-year-old female, severe chest pain. North Carolina, I just want to respond, 383 Wheatley View Drive, cross Old 66 in South Hobby Hut, 31-year-old female, severe chest pain, 7 o'clock, 10 minutes.

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0: form. Attaching to a citizen's complaint on Christie Main Road, reference school bus drivers, reporting parties advising they're speeding through the area and he'd like the area patrolled.
1: 10-4, I'll notify.
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0: Thank you, 713. We received a call earlier for a request for an extra patrol and a possible harassment at 377 Cedar Street, Apartment 101 at Cedar Crest Apartments in Bourbon. The reporting party was concerned due to her child's father making threats to come to the area and assault people that were showing up. She has called back and advised he's obviously now removing the plates from her vehicle via Jesse Farragam. He's on a black GMC train.
1: 4, Joe County, Unit 76.
0: 10-4, 733.
1: Yeah.
0: 713.
1: 7-11 is going to be 10-12 with me.
0: 10-4.
2: Good morning, I'll be 10-41, 10-6 out of county training.
0: Good morning, you're 10-41, 733.

0: 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Unit 58 at mobile mileage is 91670. I'll be 10-8 with 15.1 gallons at $63.75.
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1: Show me out at Coleman Elementary for a check of well-being. It's going to be a silver GMC SUV, 28 of Edward Henry 5, Paul 2, John. Edward Henry 5, Paul 2, John, out of Missouri.
0: 1226, 10-6, check well-being at Coleman Elementary, 736.

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0: I'm going to be 10-8. It was just a parent that fell asleep waiting to do drop off.
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1: Go ahead.
0: We're domestic in progress in Oak Grove, 301 is not receiving a radio. We'll attempt the 21 to Sycamore Trailer Park, 450 East Springfield Road, lot 40. The male and female screaming at each other. Male is cuffing.
1: Cancel.
0: Yes. Go ahead.
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1: 01 Franklin, I copy, Greg. I'm in route.
0: 301, in route. To Sycamore Trailer Park, 750. Franklin County, 301.
1: Go ahead.
0: Female is advising the male subject left on a motorcycle and under extra travel. He is disconnected with us.
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1: 10-4.

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1: That's going to be Highway 100 in the area of West Industrial.
0: Simple.
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0: 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I'll be in Roundsville.
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0: 10:36 at Strand Japan School, 4640 Highway H, Sullivan, showing front door berg alarm, no contact with key holder.
1: 12:32 Franklin, I'll be in route for that.
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2: He's got the trailer reattached. We're going to try to make it up to Mazoo before it comes off again.
0: Where are you providing further traffic control to Mazoo?
2: 10-3.
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1: 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Vehicle off the roadway. Are you 10-8?
0: Yeah, I'll be 10-6 for a little bit.
1: 10-4.

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0: Yeah, that's 723 Elbert for ordinance violation.
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1: Negative contact. 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An ordinance violation. I'll check back at a later time. Be 1024, 10-8.
0: 10-4.
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0: Both units 10-8, 1232 with 1060, 827.

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0: 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He's at Highway 100 to Highway E. Edward. 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
1: 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They're going to get hooked back up, moved back into Mazooks. Highway Patrol can disregard. Road will be back open here in about 5 minutes.
0: That's clear. 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
0: 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Those animals last seen on Olive Street near Morgan Street. Two dogs, one black and white one and one smaller brown dog.

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0: North Roadhouse 1 to respond. 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North Roadhouse 1 to respond. Cuba Manor 210 Alvin Avenue, across Bozarth Street and Martin Street for a 76-year-old male, difficulty breathing. Timeout 927, KJO 454.
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Reporting party surviving, a Lance Rochester has pulled a knife on her husband, Richard Emily. The situation's occurring over a dog barking. Possibly separated this time, attempting to confirm.

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717. Respond breathing problems at 1662 Neff Road, St. Clair, Cross Street. 9717. Respond breathing problems at 1662 Neff Road, St. Clair, Cross Street. WREI 358.

the way mail in to respond. 237 Bowers Row, cross Rocking Horn Ranch and Highway Double B, boy, 58-year-old female, difficulty breathing. Subway ambulance to respond, 237 Bowers Row, cross Rocking Horn Ranch and Highway Double B, boy, 58-year-old female, difficulty breathing, timeout 945, KNJL 454.

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0: 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Crossing Cobblestone Road, South Background Highway 19. 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

0: James Vancom. I got 2J2s. First is going to be, last name is going to be Wisdom, common spelling. First name is going to be Amber, also common spelling. Two middle names, Marie, the other one, Adam Boy Union. Date of birth, 1994-0102. Yay, white female, Missouri.
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0: 10-4, second's going to be, last name's going to be Volner, Victor, Ocean, Lincoln, Nora, Edward, Robert. First name's going to be Martin, Mary, Adam, Robert, Tom, Ida, Nora, Moby, L for Lewis. Date of birth, 1971-03-22, 1971-03-22, white male, Missouri.
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0: 10-4. How many priors does the Wisdom subject have?
1: Priors for what?
0: Non-operator, sorry.
1: Okay, bye. Showing one prior for no driver's license, 2022.
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Income 344. Ten 1198 Martin Street, Compass Health. And the reporting party is an employee advising they were attempting to serve a 96-hour hold on a patient. The female has stormed out of the business. She's walked down the street. They can no longer see where she's at and requesting assistance.

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1: A, B, funds issued for no valid ops and no insurance. They're, the passenger of the vehicle is going to be walking from our location towards Stillville in case you get a call to get a valid driver.
0: 10-4.

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0: SINCOM, that's sending 1021 for me in dispatch. You can send that forward. I've tried to make contact with an individual numerous times. No answer.
1: 10-4, 1031.

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1: 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Meadow Crest Drive, you have a Mercy Home health nurse on scene advising that her patients had difficulty breathing for a couple of days.
0: 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Thank you.

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0: 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They don't have any paperwork signed by the court for this individual. They're going to work on getting that completed.
1: Four, 10-38.

0: Tom, 7-Eleven.
1: 7-Eleven.
0: Receiving a report of a domestic at 1562 Lakeshore Drive. A reporting party is advising that her boyfriend is refusing to leave her residence. Broke down a door frame. Advises his name is Colin Carroll. She is advising he is also leaving because she contacted 911. 7-Eleven, she's also advising that he is now back inside the residence, no weapons

0: 7-Eleven. I'm passing the Guinness Wood Products. You want me to head that way?
1: 10-4.
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2: 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No weapons involved.
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0: 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I'll pick.
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1: 10-4.
2: Be advised, the Colin Carroll subject is showing possible 99-2 out of Crystal City PD. We local city ordinance only showing 3 out of Jefferson County Hillsborough. The local city ordinance is as well showing suspended. Need female subject involved. Stand by 1. Returning no operator status, negative 29.
1: 4.

0: 7-11-713. This information sent an image of the male subject to your 1044. He's walking away from the residence now. The female's lost connection with me.
1: 4. I'm entering Indian Hills at the moment.
0: SI 4.

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0: 1215 Franklin. 1215. I'm 10-8, but will you leave the call open?
1: 10-8, leaving the call open, 1055. 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
0: Negative.
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1: Social. 10-4, that returns to the Colin Carroll subject. Do you need readback again on them?
0: Negative. If you want to attempt to confirm those 99s.

0: Charles Adam Robert Robert Ocean Lincoln Lincoln. First name is going to be Colin. How do you spell? First name is going to be Charles Ocean Lincoln Ida Nora. 1995-07-07.
1: So far that matches. We'll attempt to confirm.
2: Listening station, Sunset City traffic complaint. Nick was last known to be at the area of the crack house store, had pulled into the business. It is a black Acura MDX license plate, Tom King 3 Young 20, comes back not on file. Vehicle being driven by an elderly female, driving at a slow rate of speed and unable to maintain lane. It's located in Make Your Own Case, 1103 WRAI 358.

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0: 8854-8824. Respond fire alarm sounding commercial at Sullivan Middle School, 1156 Elmont Road, Sullivan, Cross Street, Falcon Drive. 8854-8824 respond fire alarm sounding commercial at Sullivan Middle School, 1156 Elmont Road, Sullivan, Cross Street, Falcon Drive. WREI 358.
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1: 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John Mary 3, Victor 9, Zebra.
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0: 13. 7-13. Are you still 10-12 secure? 10-4, 99 out of Crystal City is active. They will not extradite, being outside of extradition limits. However, the 99 out of Jefferson County is active, and they will extradite.
1: 10-4.
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0: 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One large educational building, nothing showing. Evacuation in project, in process, out for investigation.
1: 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Evacuation in progress at 1112.

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1: It'll be 10-8 from the domestic. 10-15, 10-76, 301. Stand by for beginning mileage. Mileage would be 68275, 68275.
0: 4-10-15, J3 times 301. Correction, times 1 white male, en route to 301, 68275 at 1122.
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2: Franklin County to 1215.
4: Union, go ahead.
2: 1215, we have a call and cancel a violation of court order not in progress, 1533 Grabois Road, St. Clair.
4: 10-4.
2: Also, does the Tri-Deck contact still need to be left open?
4: I would check with 1232 and see if those other locations have been checked.
2: Franklin County, 1232.
3: Union, good.
2: 1232, for the Tri-Deck contact, can you advise if the other locations have been checked?
3: One of the two has.
2: Done for.

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1: 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I apologize, I thought I put myself in service on the CAD.
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0: Southern County from 8812. 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
1: Clear, confirmed faulty smoke detector, scene turned over to administration, all units in service, 1134.
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2: 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You can hold that readback.
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0: Can you pull an activity? 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He's going to be providing me with video footage, but for now, no report needed.
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Civil ambulance respond 603 Hobo Road, intersection Coleman Road, White River Road. 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
0: Highway 100, for Fishel Drive, flag and color, Audi 84, Boy King 5, King 3 Charles, Boy King 5, King 3 Charles.
1: 1208, traffic, Highway 100, Recreation Drive, 1224. County 2917. 2917. 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That's 2917. 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Clear transfer, Mercy, Washington to Sunset, 1225.

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1: Be 10-6, Merrimack Tower, vehicle maintenance.
0: Yes, sir.
1: Last name spellings, Henry, Edward, Boy, Edward, Nora, Sam, Tom, Robert, Edward, Ida, Tom, first of Julietta, John, Union, Lincoln, Ida, Edward, Tom, Tom, Adam, E for Elizabeth, 1947-03, correction, 1947-07-31, 47-07-31, do you know what?
0: Valley classifying expiring 2026, negative 29.
1: 10-4, what was the return on the J1, please?
0: Dark Rover 79, Robert Mariah Gaudiers, out of Stowe, Illinois, 2018 G passenger, expiring 2026, negative 29.

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2: 111, Sullivan, 28. 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
0: Came back negative. Expires in 2027, 2017, Hyundai passenger. 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
1: 1156.
0: Abbey traffic, Missouri 28. Boyfriend 3, Lincoln 1, Lincoln. Boyfriend 3, Lincoln 1, Lincoln on a red passenger vehicle. Abbey Highway O, just west of Double H Henry.
1: 1156 traffic, Highway O, Highway H, H is 1319.

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0: Franklin County Cars, listing station 1068, traffic complaint, Highway 185 northbound from Highway K, 185 northbound from Highway K. Vehicle is a commercial rental box truck, license plate 20 John 0 John Mary. Vehicle follows the roadway, CNI driving. Located Mayhew Case 1322, WRAI 35E.
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2: 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The RP is going to be calling back later this evening when she comes to town. You can show me 10-8 for now.
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0: I've got one for 2729. I'm not getting a return on my MCD.
1: Go ahead.
0: A white male, last name Elliot, Edward Lincoln Lincoln, Ida Ocean, Tom Tom, first is Matthew with two T's. Middle J for Joseph, 729 of 84, 0729-1984.
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1: 12 Whitford Trap.
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1: 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The YG Zebra Lincoln 2, Edward 7 Adams, Zebra Lincoln 2, Edward 7 Adams.
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1: 8214's clear.
2: 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No weapons involved, verbal only at this time.
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1: 9 Little Heaven Road, Beaufort, Cross Street. 7917 respond, breathing problems at 369 Little Heaven Road, Beaufort, Cross Street. WREI 358. Respond, breathing problems at 369 Little Heaven Road, Beaufort, Cross Street. 9916, 9928, respond, breathing problems at 369 Little Heaven Road, Beaufort, Cross Street. WREI 358.
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3: 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Touch Franklin County Cars, listening station, 1068, traffic complaint. I-44 westbound from the 251. Vehicle is a black Dodge truck all over the roadway. No rear license plate. It's located, make your own case, 1342, WREI 358.

0: 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Be north outer road, 239.
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0: 16, 9928, respond breathing problems at 369 Little Haven Road, Beaufort, Cross Street. 9916, 9928, respond breathing problems at 369 Little Haven Road, Beaufort, Cross Street. WREI 358.
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2: The roadway's been cleared, I'll be 10-8.
0: Roadway cleared, 10-8, 1348.

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2: I'll be traffic.
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2: I'll be traffic at the Fat Trip in Washington. I'll be out with a white SUV due to the position of her stop. I'll have to get the other details for you in a minute.
1: Clear, can you advise the street that this Fast Trip is on? I believe there's multiple. In Washington.
0: Yeah, it's right off of 47.
1: Is it the one that is near Washington Crossing?
0: Yeah, 1980.
1: 1130, 10-6 traffic, Fast Trip at Washington Crossing, Suderman Road, 13-15-5.

0: 11:30, Franklin Avenue, 28.
1: 11:30, go ahead.
0: 28 out of the 30, Zebra King 4, Nora 9, David. Zebra King 4, Nora 9, David. It's on a white 4-6.
1: For the 28, Zebra King 4, Nora 9, David, expires 27, 2011, Ford to Vernon Harper of Hot Springs, negative. Go ahead.
0: White female, Missouri, last name Morgan, Mary Ocean, Robert, George, Adam, Nora, Chris, Bethany, Boy, Edward, Tom, Henry, Adam, Nora, Young, Michelle, Kate, Christine. Date of birth is 4/18 of 87. 4/18 of 87.

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0: Sullivan, 111. Suspicious activity at the city lake. It's going to be on the back side of the lake, close to the turnaround. Parks department noticed a male walk back there with a box, and now the back side has smoke coming up. About to contact Franklin for fire.
1: And probably around from 135.
0: Okay.

0: 12, wait for it to traffic. 12-8.
1: Highway 100 near Moffin Street. The blue and colored Ford, or Chevy Spark. John George 0, John 5 Frank. John George 0, John 5 Frank.
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0: First one's going to be last name Harness, Henry, Adam, Robert, Nora, Edward, Sam, Sam, first name Joshua, John, Ocean, Sam, Henry, Union, Adam, middle initial W for Wayne, date of birth 1987-0410, 1987-0410, Whitemail, Missouri.
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1: Came back negative, 2015 Chevy sedan to a Connie Harlow out of Union, showing title and registration activity.
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0: Last name spelling, it's the registered owner's last of Robert Edward Ida Nora Edward Robert, first of Christopher with a C, common spelling, J. John, middle initial, 1972-1127,
1: Miller. Classy Edward, expiring 2028, negative 29.
0: 10-4.
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3: So you pulled me to 1060 for illegal burning. Mr. Harness was issued a citation. PMP response for Callens Road was investigated in regards to the illegal burning. Both units be 1024, 1008. The fire is also out.
2: 10-4.

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1: Activity is going to be in the parking lot in front of 401 Maple Street, apartment 1. There is a white Chevy SUV with two people in the vehicle. 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
1: 1132.
0: MB traffic eastbound 44 near the 256, near the white color Honda CRV. 1020 is going to be 753 Queen David North. 753 Queen David North is going to be on the state of Oregon.
1: 1132 traffic eastbound 44 at the 256, 1435.

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1: 11.
0: Westbound to 245, Missouri License 7, Charles Henry, Sam 79, 7 Charles Henry, 7 Sam 79, it's on a white Chevy Silverado.
1: 1111, Sunset traffic, westbound at the 245, 1437.
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0: 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Date of birth is 10-5-1987, Georgia OLN of 0593-10519.
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0: 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WREI 358.
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4: 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Good. You guys got something you need help with?
2: 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We got an irate parent at central office.
4: 10-4, I'll head that way.
2: 10-4, thanks. I'm coming from the high school, but I'm behind all the buses.
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1: 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They got an odor of hot wires in the house. 9924 is investigating.
0: Franklin County, 8719, were you clear on the traffic?
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0: Are you dispatching the fire department to 302 Locust Street for a structure fire?
1: That's clear now.
0: Yeah, in route 1453.

0: 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Structure fire residential, first alarm, 302 Locust Street. 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
2: Robert Edward 5, Henry 2 Zebra, Robert Adam 5, Henry 2 Zebra.
3: Hunter Franklin, just so you know, everybody is out of their shed. The homeowners just showed up and they're getting the cars out of the way.
1: That's clear. Everyone out of the shed. Homeowners are getting the vehicles out of the way. 1456.

0: 101 or 100, I'll shut things down here and limit traffic coming through.
1: That's correct. Can you also inquire with them if it's a working fire?
2: Affirmative, standby. Failing County 100. Inquiring the size of the shed and also if it's a working fire.
1: It's definitely working. It's burning good. It's full of chickens, so that's going to be interesting. But the house is fine. They moved their cars. And the size of it is, I don't know, your average garage.
2: Thank you.
1: 402,
2: PD confirms working fire, to be an average size shed and it's full of chickens.
1: 402, clear.
0: 434 to 402, I'll be en route in about a second.
1: That's clear, I'm on my way to 1.
3: Located the problem, faulty ground. You can have Carol disregard and thank them.
2: 924, that's clear. Franklin County 8724, will you clear?
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1: 402.
0: 402, you're the only one responding. What do you advise on redispatch of your units?
1: You can hold off. 414 will be here out momentarily.
0: That's clear, thank you.
2: 1950-1113. County, I would be 1076 to Pacific High School in regards to that follow-up.
0: 26, that's clear, not Pacific High School, 1459. Franklin County, 1232.
3: Highway 185, go ahead.
0: I have a pending call for Zone 2 for a try to contact for Washington PD.
1: For any other units coming in, be advised, second building is caught fire and there are flammable objects in there, including propane and gas.
0: Two. Department responding.
4: 1130 to Franklin traffic. Westbound 44th at 246, over 8. Zebra forward focus. Zebra Frank 7, Boy 2 Henry. Zebra Frank 7, Boy 2 Henry.
0: 32 traffic westbound 246 over 8, 1500. Franklin County 1232, were you clear?
3: 10-3, 1176 is handling it, looks like.
0: 34.

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0: 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Also respond, residential second alarm, 302 Locust Street, New Haven, cross street of Morgan Street, 1506 WRI 358, respond on Ops 1. 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
1: Contacts for a school, there's a school bus supposed to be coming down here any minute, if you can have them redirect.

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Charm robbery that occurred. Enterprise Bank, 1800 Local Hillsborough Road in Cedar Hill, Jefferson County. Suspect is a white male, dark brown hair and a beard. Left on Highway 30 in the direction of travel in a white flatbed, 2500, no plate information. Driver was wearing a denim shirt and jeans. We had to be covered in bank dye. Left with several thousand dollars. Suspect does not believe to be armed at this time. He does not display a weapon at the bank, but it's located use caution. Stop and hold authority, Jefferson County, 1509 W358.

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1: All people accounted for, still putting out hotspots.
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0: 4, can you let me know when the engineer is ready for water?
1: 105, can you handle that? I'm currently trying to evacuate these other houses.
0: 100, Franklin.
2: 100.
0: I don't know if anybody advised you to contact the school, but I've already made contact with the bus, and they're going to use an alternate route.
2: That's clear. 100, you contacted the school. They're using alternate routes 1511.
0: 100, can you ask the engineer if he's ready for water?
2: They are ready for water, sir. 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

0: 101 Franklin, advise all incoming fire units that Morgan and Locust is shut down with fire hose. They're going to have to come in from Locust. They cannot use Morgan.
1: 100, that's clear. Morgan shut down fire units to respond from Locust at 1516.

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0: On public service with Pacific PD, they're inquiring if you made contact with the juvenile involved with the stealing.
1: Negative. I looked for him around the school property and didn't see him.
0: 10-4.

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1: 1226, 1023, 907 Wisdom, 1526. hundred
0: seventy six Franklin 1080.
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2917. Respond victim of a fall at Booth Lane, Buford, Cross Street, Highway 50/Wild Rose Lane. 7917. Respond victim of a fall at Booth Lane, Buford, Cross Street, Highway 50/Wild Rose Lane. WREI 358.

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0: Can you contact Pacific PD, reference that juvenile that you were looking for? They have updated information on his location and status.
1: 10-4, I'm talking to his parents right now. Apparently the social worker from the school is taking him to the hospital to be evaluated.
0: 10-4, Pacific PD wasn't sure if the parents had been notified.
1: 10-4, yes they are. I'm standing right in front of them talking to them, and they're the ones that notified me, dispatch.
0: 10-4.

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0: Highway 19 in front of the rafting company, Charles Young 9, Lincoln 7 John. Charles Young 9, Lincoln 7 John.
1: Charles Young 9, Lincoln 7 John, Gary LaRue. Viburnum, 2025 4th passenger, expiring 2027, negative 29.
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0: White male, last of LaRue, Lincoln Adam Robert Union Edward, first of Gary, George Adam Robert Young, W for Wayne, 1959-0216, 59-0216, male white.

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0: That's clear, thank you.
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1: 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Updated information reference to 1068, robbery that occurred in Jefferson County. Suspect vehicle is going to be a white Dodge flatbed. White Dodge flatbed, still no plate information. 1541 to VRI 358.

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0: Sands Register over, owner, last spellings, David Ocean, Mary Ida, John Adam, Nora, first of Stanley, Sam Tom, Adam Lincoln, Adam Nora Lincoln, Edward Young, he is a third, 1961-1001, my wife.
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1: Walk on down, that will last fire, but it's pretty well contained. I don't think there'll be a problem with it.
2: That's clear, I don't know.

0: 5518, 5513, 5502, respond brush fire still alarm at 254.0 I-44 eastbound, Gray Summit, Cross Street, Highway 100 overpass, 253/255.2. 5518, 5513, 5502 respond brush fire still alarm at 254.0 I-44 eastbound, Gray Summit, Cross Street, Highway 100 overpass, 253/255.2. WREI 358.
1: Eastbound east of the Gray Summit exit.
2: 5518, we have information that it's eastbound I-44. That's the only thing that we are 100% sure on. And it's going to be anywhere from the 253 to the 258. Pacific Fire is also en route, and per Central County, if you want to switch over to their fire, they'll handle the command.
1: That's clear. We'll be proceeding eastbound from the Gray Summit exit.
2: That's clear.
1: Get on eastbound 44 and travel towards Pacific. Go ahead and switch to South Main on Bank 1.
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2: 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Have you stopped to make contact with any?
1: Getting out of the car now.
2: 1207 on scene at the 225 off ramp. Are you at the eastbound or the westbound side?
1: It's at the eastbound 226.
2: County 1207. We've got one caller that might be advising someone's in the vehicle.
1: Currently one car, the entire engine bay in the front.
2: That's clear, engine bay is on fire, 1546.

0: 54, 8812, 8853. Respond vehicle fire passenger vehicle at 226.0 I-44 eastbound, Oak Grove Village, Cross Street, 226 overpass to Winslow Creek. 8854, 8812, 8853 respond vehicle fire passenger vehicle at 226.0 I-44 eastbound, Oak Grove Village, Cross Street, 226 overpass to Winslow Creek. WREI 358.
1: Generate me a number, I don't need a rebag, Geek Show. 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
2: Over. Deputy on scene, I-44 eastbound at the 226 for a vehicle fire. We've been advised the engine bay is on fire.
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1: 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You can show the fires, been extinguished, 5513, 5518 are on the scene. We'll be out about 5 to 10 pop-ups.

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0: 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George Henry 9, Lincoln 4, George. George Henry 9, Lincoln 4, George.
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2: An ambulance at 203 Emmanuel Avenue, New Haven. WREI 358.
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4: 19 Rafting Company, Lincoln, Lincoln 2, Edward 2, Paul. Lincoln, Lincoln 2, Edward 2, Paul. You can hold it.
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6: 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I'm on the scene.
1: All clear.
6: We'll hold myself, patients, and Caribbean up at this time. We just got her loaded. They'll be transporting shortly.
1: 9901, that's clear. However, on the stolen plate entry, it's advising of a Michael Moser. It is stating that the entry was from 2023.
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2: This is Jayla, John Adam Young, Lincoln Adam. Two middle initials, G for Gail and M for Marlene. 2009-01-02, 2009-01-02.

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4: Last of doors, David Ocean, Robert Ida Sam. First of Andrew, common spelling, middle L. Lee, with the date of birth of 1981-0506, 1981-0506. Mail line is there.

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1: 12-8, traffic.
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2: Pareto Road near Rolling Hills Drive via the black, blue in color, Jeep Wrangler 9, Henry Edward Adams 00, 9 Henry Edward Adams 00.
0: 1208, traffic, Prairie Dell and Rolling Hills, 1601.
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0: 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Subject had questions about a ongoing issue. 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

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Central Franklin County cars, listening stations, 1068, weapons of sense flourishing, I-44 westbound near the 249. Suspect vehicles, a blue Chevy truck. The caller advised that the occupant was pointing a pistol. Vehicles continued westbound from the 249. Located. Stop. Notify. Patrol 1605, WRAI 358.

0: 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Follow the PDs on scene, gonna handle the rest of this. You can show me tonight.
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1: Thank you, no further. Just Alvin out. 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Thank you.
0: 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Are you going to be remaining on scene?
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0: 15. That comes back to a Jillian Watkins, valley 27, negative 29.
1: 10-4. 1128, George Mary 1, Henry 2, Nora. George Mary 1, Henry 2, Nora.
2: Information for the weapons offense. Suspect driver is a white male, 28 on the vehicle, says 1,800 pounds. Suspect vehicle is currently behind the reporting party, tailgating. Reporting party is in a gold Chevy Trax, currently passing the 245 over 4. 1607 WREI 358.
3: 12, boyfriend copy 10-8. I'll try to get over to the 242 for that traffic complaint.
2: 12-08, 10-8, and route to the 242, 1608.

11:30, 1208. I'm behind it. I'm right around the 252 area, but let me know if you get up to it and get it stopped. Devil.

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2: 12-1 Franklin.
1: 12-08.
2: Can I have that in my car first? Porsche, is this connected to the Polaris Scene 1?
1: Affirmative, this is the suspect vehicle in the... This is a suspect vehicle in the flourishing. The reporting party is in a gold Chevy Trax. Caller's advising they're passing AA show.
2: 10-4, I'm going to be a little behind them.
1: We're having the reporting party get off at the 240.
0: The driver was given a CAD event number. Vehicle's been removed from the roadway. I'll be 1024 10-8.
3: 10-4, 16-10.
4: 16 in service.
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Attention Franklin County cars, listening stations, updated information for the 1068 weapons offense. Suspect vehicle exited at the 240 I-44 westbound. Suspect vehicle, the blue Chevy truck with the suspect who flourished a weapon. Reporting party continued on. He is in a gold Chevy Trax. Again, the suspect vehicle exited at the 240. Unknown further direction of travel, 1612 WRAI 358.

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1: 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I'll be 1016 at Highway PP in Franklin.
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0: 11, 32 Franklin traffic. Westbound 234, black and color, Jeep Wrangler, George Lincoln 3, Victor 6M. George Lincoln 3, Victor 6M.
1: Page up that registered owner, please.
2: 32 traffic, westbound at 1627.

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0: 715 Lincoln Mary 9, Paul 7, Charles, Vanessa Wallace, Max Creek, 2020 Chevrolet Passenger, 26 expiration, negative 29.
1: Careful.
0: Sing on the 713, 721. Statue 1, check the well-being in CAD. Located at 23 Dogwood Lane. The reporting party is advising that his friend, Frank Pierman, left the residence and has threatened to harm himself. Advised that this occurred 30 minutes ago or so. The reporting party stated that Frank went to the reporting party's gun cabinet. However, the reporting party advised him not to do that, and he got upset and left the residence. Advised that he's driving a 2001 GMC model flatbed truck. The flatbed will be black in color, and the truck will be a pewter color. Possibly a beige. He is stating that the Frank subject is not armed at this time.
2: Okay. 100, Franklin.
0: 100.
2: I already shut my computer down. What was the address of that fire?
3: 302-302 Locust Street.
2: 10-4, thank you. I'll be 10-42.
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1: Henry John Paul 22, Stephen Hallbeck, Dillville, 2004 Ford truck, expiring 2028, negative 29.
0: Dillville.
2: Mill Hill, the silver and color Dodge passenger car, no 28, off in the ditch.
1: 66 Dogwood Lane.
0: Dillville, could you decode that VIN and advise me what color vehicle that is?

0: 407, we're not able to get the color by running the VIN.
1: 10-4, thank you. Stratus.
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0: 1208, that VIN comes back, title only, 2004 Dodge four-door to Amy and Stephen Monroe out of Salem, showing negative 29.
1: Stand for. It's unoccupied, it's non-blocking. I'll be going 10-8 from now.
0: Clear, vehicle not occupied, not blocking, 1639.
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0: Go ahead.
2: White female, last of Wallace, William, Adam, Lincoln. Lincoln, Adam, Charles, Edward, first Vanessa, Victor, Adam, Nora, Edward, Sam, Sam, Adam, L for Lynn, 2005-0524, 2005-0524,
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2: 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I return at 21, answer this question. 10-8, you can send it up.
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5: 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Gonna be a license bike, white male driver, green neon shirt, khaki pants. 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
1: 1132.
0: Eastbound, 242 off-ramp, Black Dodge Ram, 67 John, 7 Charles Henry, 67 John, 7 Charles Henry.
1: Traffic, I-44 eastbound 242, 1650.

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0: 713.
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0: 4.
2: 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Can we try to get a ping set up on that, please?
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0: 26 at 296 Bird's Nest Road, 296 Bird's Nest Road, for an investigation. I also have a Stillville faculty member as well.
1: 10-4.

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0: 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Does have those items. Gonna load them up and return them ASAP.
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2: On the 7-11. We were able to get a ping off that phone. It is showing a historical ping with a 10,000 meter radius. It is showing that the email subject was in St. James.
3: Can you put that vehicle and mail subject information in for check well-being officer satisfaction? Do a broadcast on that surrounding counties, please.
1: 10-4, received an additional ping that is no longer historical. I believe this phone is now on and plotting him in Benton County.
3: Pass that information along if you believe it's current to that agency, see if they'll check the area.
1: 10-4.

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0: 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Right before the four-way in town, in Sovo, with an 8 William Frank Tom 39, 8 William Frank Tom 39.
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0: That's going to be Leighton, Lincoln, Edward, Ida, George, Henry, Tom, Ocean, Nora. First name is going to be Matthew, Mary, Adam, Tom, Tom, Henry, Edward, William, Milby, L for Lee. Date of birth, 1992, 10-22, 1092, 1022, Whitemail, Missouri.
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1: Go ahead.
0: Frank Lincoln, 88892. Frank Lincoln, 88892.
1: Lincoln, 88892 out of Illinois. Turns with Donna Gregor of Burbage. On 2026 Buick. Sorry, 26, negative 29.
2: Yep. Think I'm.
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1: 11.
0: We made contact with the subject. He is conscious, alert, and oriented, answering questions appropriately. We spoke with the caregivers and gave them some advice on maybe contacting Division of Aging for further resources if needed. And units will be 10-8. 10-4,
1: 17-17. Are you able to make contact with Kathy, the RP?
0: If this wasn't her here on scene, then I haven't contacted anybody else. DRP.
1: Did you have traffic?
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1: Go ahead.
0: Edward John 5, Edward 3 Lincoln, Edward John 5, Edward 3 Lincoln.
1: John 5, Edward 3 Lincoln, Dennis Firestone, Chesterfield, 2017 Jeep Passenger, expiring 2027, negative 29. Attention all Crawford County cars, stand by for one new mule, dispatching cat, check the well-being, officer satisfaction. Attention all Crawford County cars, one new mule, dispatching cat, and check the well-being to officer satisfaction. Check the well-being of Francis Pierman, date of birth 1990-01-26. 1990-01-26. Subject may also go by the name of Frank. Every male subject left a residence in Stillwell, upset after attempting to take a friend's firearm and making statements of self-harm. Subject is not believed to be armed at this time, and is believed to be driving a 2001 model GMC flatbed. The truck will be a pewter in color, and the flatbed will be black in color. Last ping shows the subject to be in Denton County. The subject is located. Contact our office, 717-32, Kendra 454. Units, were you clear?
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0: Calling CAS 1021 for threats over the phone, 4965 St. Louis Rock Road, Villa Ridge.
1: 10-4.

7927, respond Hemorrhage at 2935 Pfeiffer Road, Rosebud, Cross Street. 7927, respond Hemorrhage at 2935 Pfeiffer Road, Rosebud, Cross Street. WREI 358.

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0: You can hold off on the move up. We'll be in district shortly.
1: That's clear. This time I just have Owensville on standby.
0: That's clear.

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0: 1226 Franklin.
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0: I added notes. I'm going to be 10-8. It's not as advertised.
1: 10-8, not as advertised at 1748, 1226. We have another follow-up for you. Reference the Wisdom Lane. It's the resident at 1405 Sugar Tree.
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1: County 1000 for 3300, St. Clair, go ahead.
0: 1133, some type of peace disturbance in progress, 174 Hamer Avenue. Somebody, one of the houses right across from that, the reporting party, if I see was outside, heard somebody scream, help me, and then they heard a door slam.
1: That's clear.
0: Tell the way, go ahead with your traffic. Did you have traffic?
1: Yeah, county, traffic stop when ready.
0: 12-08, go ahead.
1: I'll be Highway 50, old Highway 50, outside of Gerald, white in color, 70 passenger car.
0: Way 10-6 traffic, 50 and old Highway 50 outside of Gerald, 1745.
2: 301, Franklin.
0: 301.
2: 1042.
0: 301, 1042, 1745.

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0: 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Being an older gentleman, my people believe he's possibly altered mental status. Advised he walked through the yard, she asked if he was okay, and he advised her to wait in her vehicle, and he would come get her. Send 417-48. 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He's directly across the road, standing in the driveway of the brick house.
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1: 701.
0: Westbound 214 off ramp, that letter
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0: 6, David Boy. David 37.
1: David Boy, David 37, President of Dozo of Cuba, 2008 GMC Shark 26 license, here in the 29. Yes, 10-4-7-2-53.

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4: Highway CZ and Old Highway 50 West with a gray color Nissan Sentra, George Frank 6, Nora 7 Young, George Frank 6, Nora 7 Young.
0: 1208, 10-6 traffic, Highway C, Highway ZZ, 1800.
5: 1232, Franklin, 1042.
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0: 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That was negative 29.
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0: 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In zone 2, 1223 in zone 3, and 1262 in zone 4.
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0: Unable to locate a disturbance. 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
1: 1133, that's clear. Unable to locate disturbance. 10-8, 1806. 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
2: 10-4.
0: 1130, it's Franklin traffic.
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0: Highway 50 in Baton Tree, blue, Chevy, passenger car. George Nora 4, George 1, Nora. George Nora 4, George 1, Nora.
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0: 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It's going to be on a blue Toyota RAV4.
1: Four, what's your 20?
0: The westbound at the 203.
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1: Go ahead.
0: 1215, we have a report of a cow on the roadway. It's going to be Highway 30 in the area of Bethel Church Road. This was already given to Highway O. This information only.
1: 10-4. Well, I was trying to say, you need to remove her from that.

0: Attention Franklin County cars, listening station, 1068 traffic complaint, I-44 westbound from the 239. Vehicle's a gray Dodge truck hauling a trailer all over the roadway. There's no plates on the trailer or on the vehicle. It's an empty trailer. It's located in McCown Case, 1812 WRAI 35.
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Write a copy, 1068, Jefferson County, reference robbery from Enterprise Bank, approximately 1505. Attention Franklin County Cars listening stations, 1068, stop and hold for robbery from Jefferson County from Business Enterprise Bank, 1800 Local Hillsborough Road in Cedar Hill. Vehicle was a white Dodge flatbed, possible 2500, last seen headed towards Highway 30 from Local Hillsborough Road. Suspect is a white male, dark brown hair and a beard, wearing a denim shirt and denim jeans, probably covered in bank dye. Subject fled with thousands of dollars from the bank. Dislocated stop and hold for Jefferson County, 1816 WRAI 358.

0: 12, Riley Franklin. 12-23. I'll be 10-8 from that civil matter, questions only. I see that follow-up.
1: 12-23, 10-8 from the civil matter, questions only. Handling the follow-up, 18-17.

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0: 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Possible overdose. Narcan has been given.
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417, 418, respond cardiac arrest at 1008 Washington Street, New Haven, Cross Street. D417, 418, respond cardiac arrest at 1008 Washington Street, New Haven, Cross Street. 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
3: 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I believe the reporting part did not. Do you want to try?
2: Let's quit. We should have gone 23 now.
3: 23 at 1825.
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4: The 10-6 traffic with a gray Saturn Ion. We're going to be at Canaan and Fitzgerald near the police station, Missouri. Boy John 4, Henry 7, Robert.
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0: 11:33 Franklin. 11:33. Subject was informed. Call back. There's a cease disturbance. You can show me tonight.
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2: Response is obvious J4 per law enforcement.
3: That's clear.
4: Franklin, I'm secure now.
1: That's clear. The plate Boy John 4, Henry 7, Robert. Let's go back to a Lacey Jordan out of Gerald. Him showing Apostle 99 for her. Attach to that plate.
4: 10-4. Can you run a 27-29 for me, white male, Missouri?
1: Go ahead.
4: Last name is Mary Charles Paul Henry Edward Robert Sam Ocean Nora. Name is Edward Tom Henry Adam Nora. Middle initial is J. Date of birth is 6/16/2004.
1: 10-4, standby.
4: 14, Franklin, can you give me the name on that 99 again?
1: Let's go back to a Lacey Jordan.
4: 10-4.
0: Franklin.
1: 10-4.
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0: 10-4, I'm going to be 10-15 on the suspended license. 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

0: Franklin, I'm going to be 15, 10, 15, one white male. We're going to go back to 108 for booking.
1: That's clear, so you interrupt the 108, 10, 15 at 18, 45. Franklin County, 1133.
2: What's those say, George?
1: I've attached you to miscellaneous 1021 in the cab.
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0: You can close out that animal complaint at 13 Buffett Church. I checked the area and able to locate.
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1133 Franklin. 1133. I attempted to make contact, unable to make contact. There's issues with the phone. It's not connecting. You can show me tonight if they call back, if you would, patch with my 21.

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0: Myself and 358 will be headed to the 208. Got a report of a motorcycle and a Cadillac racing eastbound.
1: 748-254. Go ahead.
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Attention Franklin County Fire Service listening stations, copy 1068, reference traffic complaint. Excuse me, I-44 eastbound 236 over 0, I-44 eastbound 236 over 0, gray Lexus with Arizona plates. No front plate, all over the roadway, making bad passes, driving on the shoulder, located, make your own case, 1857 WRI 358.

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0: Franklin County 1161-1184, reference the domestic in progress. RP is en route to the address. She's going to be responding in a grade Ford Fusion. ETA is approximately 5 minutes.
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0: 7917.
1: Be advised, 7917 will be staged at the local rodeo if any call is coming forth.
0: That's clear. Do you need a call for that, and what do you advise on move up?
1: Negative. No advice on move up. We're still in district.
0: That's clear. What address is the rodeo at?
1: For address, it's Gerald City Park.
0: That's clear. Thank you.